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8: weather. Ample sunshine expected today with a high of 81. Northwest winds 5 to 10 miles per hour. Lows dip down to about 54 tonight. Daytime highs approaching 82 tomorrow. Ample sunshine expected. From the Weatherology Weather Center, I'm meteorologist Paul Trombley on 101.1 The River, Winona's greatest hits. 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
9: With the Wake Up Winona Morning Show, which joins you every weekday morning on The River. And if you missed us this morning, I finally figured out why Jesse keeps getting more and more dogs in the house. Dog owners have a 31% lower risk of death from cardiovascular causes than non-dog owners.
10: Yeah, because their heart is so full of love.
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2: No.
9: It's not adding more than gives you a longer life, I think.
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9: Is that why you keep getting more? 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
2: Yes.
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2: And I picked the Pointer Sisters.
9: So a couple of girl groups, one from the 80s, one from the 70s, going head-to-head. Who should come out on top? Well, let us know by texting 474-1011 or commenting on the Facebook post that's up on our Facebook page. 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
12: Ample sunshine expected today with a high of 81. Northwest winds 5 to 10 miles per hour. Lows dip down to about 54 tonight. Daytime highs approaching 82 tomorrow. Ample sunshine expected. From the Weatherology Weather Center, I'm meteorologist Paul Trombley on 101.1 The River, Winona's greatest hits. 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
13: With the Wake Up Winona Morning Show, which joins you every weekday morning on the river. And if you missed us this morning, I finally figured out why Jesse keeps getting more and more dogs in the house. Dog owners have a 31% lower risk of death from cardiovascular causes than non-dog owners.
14: Yeah, because their heart is so full of love.
13: Well, but I feel like the stress level as we keep adding more dogs is going to take that back down again.
9: No.
13: It's not adding more than gives you a longer life, I think.
9: No. What?
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9: And I picked the Pointer Sisters.
13: So a couple of girl groups, one from the 80s, one from the 70s, going head to head. Who should come out on top? Well, let us know by texting 474-1011 or commenting on the Facebook post that's up on our Facebook page. 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
10: Ample sunshine expected today with a high of 81. Northwest winds 5 to 10 miles per hour. Lows dip down to about 54 tonight. Daytime highs approaching 82 tomorrow. Ample sunshine expected. From the Weatherology Weather Center, I'm meteorologist Paul Trombley on 101.1 The River, Winona's greatest hits. Right now, 75.
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12: And Jesse.
11: With the Wake Up Winona Morning Show, which joins you every weekday morning on the river. And if you missed us this morning, I finally figured out why Jesse keeps getting more and more dogs in the house. Dog owners have a 31% lower risk of death from cardiovascular causes than non-dog owners.
12: Yeah, because their heart is so full of love.
11: Well, but I feel like the stress level as we keep adding more dogs is going to take that back down again.
12: No.
11: It's not adding more than gives you a longer life, I think.
12: No. What?
11: Is that why you keep getting more? Because you think it'll just keep extending your life even longer?
12: Yes.
11: We'll be back again tomorrow morning, kicking off with our final daily double of the week, thanks to All Glazed Up, where I went with Bananarama.
12: And I picked the Pointer Sisters.
11: So a couple of girl groups, one from the 80s, one from the 70s, going head to head. Who should come out on top? Well, let us know by texting 474-1011 or commenting on the Facebook post that's up on our Facebook page. 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
11: Ample sunshine expected today with a high of 81. Northwest winds 5 to 10 miles per hour. Lows dip down to about 54 tonight. Daytime highs approaching 82 tomorrow. Ample sunshine expected. From the Weatherology Weather Center, I'm meteorologist Paul Trombley on 101.1 The River, Winona's greatest hits. 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
12: 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And if you missed us this morning, I finally figured out why Jesse keeps getting more and more dogs in the house. Dog owners have a 31% lower risk of death from cardiovascular causes than non-dog owners.
13: Yeah, because their heart is so full of love.
12: Well, but I feel like the stress level as we keep adding more dogs is going to take that back down again.
13: No.
12: It's not adding more than gives you a longer life, I think.
13: No. What?
12: Is that why you keep getting more? Because you think it'll just keep extending your life even longer?
13: Yes.
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13: And I picked the Pointer Sisters.
12: So a couple of girl groups, one from the 80s, one from the 70s, going head-to-head. Who should come out on top? Well, let us know by texting 474-1011 or commenting on the Facebook post that's up on our Facebook page. 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
8: Sunshine expected today with a high of 81. Northwest winds 5 to 10 miles per hour. Lows dip down to about 54 tonight. Daytime highs approaching 82 tomorrow. Ample sunshine expected. From the Weatherology Weather Center, I'm meteorologist Paul Trombley on 101.1 The River, Winona's greatest hits. 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
10: 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And if you missed us this morning, I finally figured out why Jesse keeps getting more and more dogs in the house. Dog owners have a 31% lower risk of death from cardiovascular causes than non-dog owners.
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9: I feel like the stress level as we keep adding more dogs is going to take that back down again.
11: No.
9: It's not adding more than gives you a longer life, I think.
11: No. What?
9: Is that why you keep getting more? 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
11: And I picked the Pointer Sisters.
9: So a couple of girl groups, one from the 80s, one from the 70s, going head to head. Who should come out on top? Well, let us know by texting 474-1011 or commenting on the Facebook post that's up on our Facebook page. 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
10: Ample sunshine expected today with a high of 81. Northwest winds 5 to 10 miles per hour. Lows dip down to about 54 tonight. Daytime highs approaching 82 tomorrow. Ample sunshine expected. From the Weatherology Weather Center, I'm meteorologist Paul Trombley on 101.1 The River, Winona's greatest hits. Right now, 75.

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12: Ample sunshine expected today with a high of 81. Northwest winds 5 to 10 miles per hour. Lows dip down to about 54 tonight. Daytime highs approaching 82 tomorrow. Ample sunshine expected. From the Weatherology Weather Center, I'm meteorologist Paul Trombley on 101.1 The River, Winona's greatest hits. Right now, 75.

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7: Sunshine expected today with a high of 81. Northwest winds 5 to 10 miles per hour. Lows dip down to about 54 tonight. Daytime highs approaching 82 tomorrow. Ample sunshine expected. From the Weatherology Weather Center, I'm meteorologist Paul Trombley on 101.1 The River, Winona's greatest hits. Right now, 75.

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7: Ample sunshine expected today with a high of 81. Northwest winds 5 to 10 miles per hour. Lows dip down to about 54 tonight. Daytime highs approaching 82 tomorrow. Ample sunshine expected. From the Weatherology Weather Center, I'm meteorologist Paul Trombley on 101.1 The River, Winona's greatest hits. Right now, 75.

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7: Ample sunshine expected today with a high of 81. Northwest winds 5 to 10 miles per hour. Lows dip down to about 54 tonight. Daytime highs approaching 82 tomorrow. Ample sunshine expected. From the Weatherology Weather Center, I'm meteorologist Paul Trombley on 101.1 The River, Winona's greatest hits. 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
1: Hang ten, dude. I just love the summer days on the river. But after a long... Hang on one second. Gnarly, dude! After a long day of hanging out on the water, I get very hungry. And that's when I hit my favorite spot. The Golden Frog. Oh, I just love the Friday fish, the Saturday steaks, and especially the Sunday morning Bloody Mary bar. Hey, dude! Can I have a lift? I gotta get to the Golden Frog in downtown Fawn City.
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6: weather. Ample sunshine expected today with a high of 81. Northwest winds 5 to 10 miles per hour. Lows dip down to about 54 tonight. Daytime highs approaching 82 tomorrow. Ample sunshine expected. From the Weatherology Weather Center, I'm meteorologist Paul Trombley on 101.1 The River, Winona's greatest hits. Right now, 75.

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3: Good morning, Starshine. The Earth says hello.
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5: It's here.
4: It is here. The weekend is upon us, and it looks like it's going to be wet.
5: That's right.
4: Scattered rain and thunderstorms basically all the way through Monday, it looks like now.
5: Oh, really?
4: Yep. So the first day of school for our son Lincoln is going to be a wet, soggy one. Wet, soggy, and hot. 88 on Monday.
5: Huh.
4: Yeah.
5: I'm not sure if I like that.
4: Yeah. Today, going to see some sunshine and a high of 83, but could see some thunderstorms then basically all weekend. We'll keep you up to date with the weather throughout the morning. Plus, we got all the regulars, a morning mind bender, a trip to Poetry Corner, and of course, it's Free Beer Friday and a daily double battle. We have to figure out who's winning the week, although I think I already know.
5: Oh. I didn't look at anything.
4: I didn't look either. I just kept seeing the notifications on my phone, and I just saw one particular group was getting more votes than the other. But hey, I've been wrong before when I've been looking at those, so we'll see what happens. I could be pleasantly surprised. But we'll kick things off this morning with Toto. Let's hold the line on the river.

0: It's time for a battle of epic proportions. Double your pleasure. It's the Daily Double.
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3: 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One for each of you.
4: One for two.
5: Boom shakalaka.
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6: It's time for the final Daily Double battle of the week, thanks to All Glazed Up, and we are all tied up 2-2. So it's coming down to this. And we've got the 80s taking on the 70s in the fashion of girl groups.
7: Yeah. Yep.
6: Because yesterday, since it was Banana Lovers Day, I went with Bananarama.
7: Bananarama. And I went with the Pointer Sisters.
6: Who, ironically, have never participated in a Daily Double before.
7: I didn't think that was a thing. Yeah. I thought they did, but okay.
6: Nope.
7: That's fine.
6: They have
7: fine.
6: Never been in one before. So, welcome to the Daily Double, Pointer Sisters. Are they going to come out on top, or is Bananarama going to take it today? Well, that's up to you. Vote now. You can call or text us 474-1011, or you can comment in the Facebook post about today's Daily Double battle, and we'll find out which one of those two comes out on top and which one of us takes the week in Daily Doubles.
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11: Okay, this is the one. 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
6: Mostly sunny today with a high of 83, a slight chance of some scattered thunderstorms overnight tonight and dropping down to 64. Scattered thunderstorms likely throughout the day on Saturday with a high of 77 and partly cloudy Saturday night dropping to 67. Partly cloudy on Sunday with a chance of some scattered thunderstorms and a high of 86. And Monday, partly cloudy with a chance of scattered rain off and on throughout the day with a high of 88. Summer coming back, even though it'll, well, technically it is the last day of August, so.
7: Yeah.
6: I guess
7: it's not too surprising.
6: No, it shouldn't be. These dog days of summer, sure wanting to hold on. The Who gets us back into the music on the river.

0: The battle rages on for the Daily Double, and it'll decide whether Jesse or I take the week in Daily Doubles. But we've got the Pointer Sisters, Bananarama, going head-to-head.
1: Get those. 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It's fun to say.
0: 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Well done, ladies, for coming up with a fun-to-say band name. 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
12: 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Thanks to All Glazed Up, and find out if Jesse or I take the week. We had the Pointer Sisters. We had Bananarama. And where'd we end up, my darling wife?
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0: The Pointer Sisters on their Victory Lab 101.1 The River. It's the Wake Up Winona Morning Show with Jesse and Paul, 633 and a high of 83 today. Mostly clear with sunshine. 59 right now and looking nice and clear out there. But we'll get a better look at the weather going through the weekend because we do have some thunderstorms coming up. We'll talk about that right after a quick news and sports update brought to you by Merchants Bank. Over to you, Jason.
1: Thank you, Paul. Good morning to you. On yesterday's anniversary of the Annunciation school shooting, Governor Tim Walz spoke about parents of students who are trying to get gun legislation passed at the Capitol.
2: I think I've been very clear about this. I said, just give us an opportunity to vote on it. And I think what I'm most disappointed on, we didn't get that. And these are folks that didn't want to be in this. They're in the most heartbreaking club you can be part of, mass shootings in America. This idea that we can't do something, I reject it.
1: Thursday marked 1 year since the shooting that killed two students and wounded 29 other people.
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0: 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Looking at a high today of 83 and mostly sunny overnight tonight. Could see a scattered thunderstorm, otherwise cloudy and dropping to 64. Scattered thunderstorms likely throughout the day on Saturday with a high of 77. And more scattered thunderstorms possible on Sunday with a high of 86. Scattered rain showers throughout the day on Monday with a high of 88. 59 right now as we get back into the music as Bananarama gets the consolation spot today. Yes, you took the week. It's Venus on the River.

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0: So I know that there was an eclipse recently. Actually, someone was asking about it on our text line as well.
1: Last night, I saw some pictures.
0: Yeah, and actually Lincoln said, Dad, can you explain a solar eclipse to me? And I said, no, son.
1: Wow. I thought we were actually having a conversation.
0: You thought wrong.

0: Another tasty blind top five on tap today. That's another hint on tap on what we're talking about today.
1: Beer.
0: It's not beer.
1: Okay, good.
0: But it is.
1: I wouldn't be good at that.
0: Drinks, because I have got the best fruit for juice.
1: Fruit for juice.
0: Yes.
1: So the best fruit juice?
0: No.
1: Oh, okay.
0: The best fruits for juice.
1: Okay.
0: Now, so a blind top five. Once again, I give Jessie a top five list in the incorrect order. She's got to get in the correct order, but she doesn't know what comes next. Are you ready?
1: Yes.
0: Watermelon.
1: Okay, the best fruit for juice. Okay. Four.
0: Mango.
1: Oh.
0: My favorite.
1: Mm-hmm. Five.
0: Apple.
1: One.
0: Orange.
1: Two.
0: So what do you have left?
1: Three.
0: Pineapple.
1: Really? Mm-hmm. Where's grape?
0: I agree. I thought grape should have been on here, but it wasn't.
1: I'm a little mad.
0: Me too. I love grape juice.
1: I'm very disappointed.
0: I'm not mad.
1: Where was this top five list?
0: Same place I always get them.
1: Okay.
0: All right. So number five, you had what?
1: Mango.
0: Pineapple. Number four?
1: Watermelon.
0: Watermelon. Number three?
1: Pineapple.
0: Mango. So you flipped those two. So
1: this is a toss up.
0: Yeah. So what'd you have for two?
1: Orange.
0: Apple.
1: Ah!
0: And orange was number one.
1: Okay. Dang it. Just swappy those.
0: Yeah.
1: I got one right again.
0: And then I've got my gigantic glass of apple juice right here. So
1: apple should have been number one.
0: So now that I'm thirsty, I'm gonna have some of this now.
1: Okay.

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1: A beautiful day on tap, however, could get a little dicey over the weekend. We'll take a look at what we can expect through the weekend, and we'll do that right after a quick news and sports update, which is brought to you by the Wamedy Country Bar. Over to you, Jason.
2: Good morning, Paul. Checking news headlines. Wisconsin-based retailer Kohl's says a processing error caused erroneous charges for some customers who made online purchases between July 24th and August 5th. The charges were not tied to new purchases or returns and are now being reversed. Affected shoppers should see the money returned within 1 to 3 days, depending on their financial institution. There's no word from Kohl's on how many customers were impacted. KWNO News.
3: 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Whether you're craving crispy, savory, or sweet, the Wamedy Country Bar serves a flavor so good, your taste buds just might want to write them a thank you note.
1: Sunshine today and a high of 83. Slight chance of some scattered thunderstorms overnight tonight, dropping to 64. Scattered thunderstorms likely throughout the day on Saturday with a high of 77 and partly cloudy Saturday night, dropping down to 67. Partly cloudy with scattered thunderstorms possible off and on throughout the day on Sunday with a high of 86, and scattered rain showers possible on Monday with a high of 88. 59 and clear right now as we get back into the music. Kicking off your 7 o'clock hour. 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The Cars are on now.

0: So you know how they name storms, like hurricanes, tropical storms, stuff like that?
1: Yeah.
0: So there's one that's forming in the Atlantic Ocean right now, and guess what it's going to be called?
1: Right now?
0: Yes.
1: Isn't there one that's already named Dolly?
0: That's the one that's gonna, it's going to be named Dolly. And ironically, the list was set up 30 years ago. So it is a complete coincidence that this one is going to be called Dolly.
1: I was gonna say, because they already have them named, and don't they go like alphabetically or something like that?
0: Yeah, and it depends on the year, but yeah. Okay, so yeah. This year's already would have been named Dolly at some point, and it just
1: happened.
0: Happened that right after we lost the most famous, most beloved Dolly, that right away she gets her namesake to a tropical storm. Now we'll see if it turns into a hurricane and gets crazy destructive or not.
1: No, I hope it's the nicest hurricane ever.
0: It probably will end up being.
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16: Caffeine will kill you!

0: Do you think it's wrong for a man to propose to his girlfriend at a wedding?
1: Okay, I think that it's probably in bad taste no matter what, even if you do ask permission, but you definitely should ask permission.
0: Okay, well, I found a statistic that said 75% of people say that it's unacceptable. Like, okay, you're not supposed to take the attention away from the bride and groom. It's funny, though, because I used to DJ weddings. I've seen 3 proposals at wedding receptions.
1: Really?
0: Yes. And it's just every time I'm just like, that guy's a jerk. Like,
1: I think it's not in good taste to do that no matter what. You know,
0: I don't care.
1: Find your own date and place.
0: Yep. Don't steal the attention away. But because I just feel like that's what it's about. It's like, oh, I want to make it about me. It's like, yeah. And then you like talk to the person that did it. And you're like, yeah, this kind of makes sense. He's kind of a turd.

0: So it is the last morning mindbender of the week, thanks to Muddled Time. You have a chance to win yourself a $50 certificate to Muddled Time just by guessing away all week long. Jesse throws all the names on a big wheel, which you'll be spinning after today's morning mindbender, and
1: yes,
0: you could end up with a $50 certificate to Muddled Time. But today's morning mindbender, over a third of people buy this on a weekly basis.
1: Milk.
0: That's a great guess. Not it, though. What do you think it is? 474-1011. Call or text us with your best guesses now. We got the Rolling Stones. 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

0: We're in the midst of today's morning mindbender thanks to the ultimate lunch destination in downtown Winona, Muddled Time. Today's morning mindbender, once again, over a third of people buy this on a weekly basis. And you had said milk, which was a great guess. So, but that was not it.
1: We have to buy a weekly basis.
0: Sometimes bi-weekly, depending on how much cereal the kids decide they want to eat that week.
1: And Chloe will just open the milk and then just drink it, pour it and drink it.
0: Yep. Yes, she will.
1: I don't do that.
0: Great guess. Not what we were looking for, though. A lot of great guesses coming in on the text line. Alyssa said lottery tickets. Greg said breakfast. Scott said, just alcohol in general was a very popular guess. Looks like Terry guessed that. Russ also guessed that. Loaves of bread. Scott and Diane both guessed that. Julie said drugs.
1: I like Carrie. She said, if you're over 40, ibuprofen and alcohol.
0: All right. Mike said toilet paper. A couple people said gas. Dale and Mike both said gas. All great guesses. Still not what we're looking for. I will give the hint that it is a liquid for consumption and much more a morning thing.
1: Orange juice.
0: Ooh, that's a great guess too. Still not it. Oh. But what do you think it is? We'll find out coming up next.
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12: What's going on? It's TJ, and I'm here talking with Jason from Morgan's Jewelers. How's it going, Jason?
13: You know what, TJ? It is a beautiful day. We're looking forward to a wonderful Friday. Maybe some of you know, maybe you caught us on social media or you've stopped into the store. Today is a day we're excited. 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So we are going to have that starting at 4 o'clock today. 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You're going to have a chance to win diamond earrings. We are going to give away a 3-carat diamond pendant later today. We're going to have music in in the street. 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So TJ, a lot of fun going on here today down at Morgan's Jewelers.
12: Sounds good, Jason. It sounds like it should be an awesome evening.
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0: Time to wrap up this morning's Morning Mindbender thanks to Muddled Time. And once again, today's Morning Mindbender was over a third of people buy this on a weekly basis. And I'd given the hint that it's liquid that's consumed, and then it's typically more for morning. And I think that gave it away for many as the text line blew up with the correct answer, which was coffee. But a lot of other good guesses, too. Nancy said Bloody Marys. And a few fruit smoothies, another good guess. Their energy drinks was a popular one as well. Russ said mouthwash. Hey, good guess. I missed Mike's answer earlier. I like that. Happy Meals.
1: Happy Meals.
0: I love it when you're...
1: I love myself a Happy Meal.
0: You do. Like, there's times where you're like, can you just grab me a Happy Meal for lunch?
1: It's the perfect amount.
0: It really is sometimes just that perfect amount of food. It's just all you need. Well, once again, coffee was the correct guess. We'll be back again on Monday with another Morning Mindbender, which you can guess away on for another chance to win a $50 certificate to Muddled Time. In excess on now.

0: Well, would you look at that? We're going to have another gorgeous day on tap today. A high of 83, mostly sunny. It's 59 right now. Probably could have opened that window last night, by the way.
1: I know, but the humidity said it was like 70-something.
0: Yeah, that is true. But, yeah. We need like a timer that'll just pop our window open up at like midnight when the humidity goes down.
1: Yes, actually.
0: See, we'll figure it out. We'll get a better look at the weather going through the weekend in just a moment. But first, over to Jason in the newsroom with a quick news and sports update.
2: Good morning, Paul. This check of news headlines. Child safety advocates say a historic settlement with Meta sends a strong message that social media companies can be held accountable for their impact on kids. With Minnesota potentially receiving up to $307 million from the Meta settlement, attention will eventually turn to how that money is spent. Save CEO Eric Mishy says he wants to see it directed toward protecting young people.
3: Educating parents and children about how to use social media and AI safely. The money can't sit in the general fund. It needs to go to where it's needed the most. And right now, where it's needed the most is to help protect kids from the harms of social media.
2: Mishy says settlement dollars should also support programs focused on children's mental health and suicide prevention. KWNO News.
1: The Minnesota Lynx hit the road to take on the Atlanta Dream Sunday afternoon, tip-off at 2. They will then have a few weeks off before taking on the New York Liberty on September 18th. Catch the Lynx all season on the Victory Plus app.
0: Mostly clear with sunshine today and a high of 83. A slight chance of some scattered thunderstorms overnight tonight, dropping down to 64. Scattered thunderstorms likely on Saturday throughout the day. Otherwise cloudy and a high of 77. And partly cloudy overnight Saturday night, dropping to 67.
1: What?
0: I saw that. On Sunday, could see some more scattered thunderstorms with a high of 86 and scattered rain showers likely on Monday with a high of 88. 59 right now, and the sun is just starting to peek out over there. I see it over there.
1: It's getting there.
0: It'll be shining upon us very shortly. Alphaville, Forever Young on 101.1 The River.

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1: Well, good morning, The River.
0: Well, happy National Red Wine Day.
1: Oh, I like some red wines.
0: Not me.
1: Oh, Barefoot had a red Moscato. Well, they called it Red Blend or something like that.
0: Ooh. Okay, well, that I might not.
2: That's on something like I would drink.
1: I could drink that, man.
0: Wine in general, though, I get really bad headaches from
1: hangovers.
0: Yeah.
2: Yeah, it really...
1: I used to, but I don't drink that much of it anymore.
0: Well, I wouldn't even say it's a hangover. It's just, if I drink wine, I will have a headache the next morning. It does, if I have one glass, I had a whole bottle.
1: You know what causes that, Radio Man?
0: Tannins.
1: It's the hangover.
0: No, the tannins do that.
2: No, that's why you need to drink some of the ones that I drink, and you might
1: there
2: be
1: you go.
2: Fine.
0: Well, you had that a couple of times. We got that mango wine that was really good.
2: Yeah, I actually like that one, and I'm not the biggest fan of mango.
0: Yeah, so. But that one was tasty. Gotta try and hunt that down again. You can even get wine down at the brewery now.
1: Mm-hmm. Oh, is that right?
0: Yeah. Well, they're technically not now they are a brew pub now. So, so they can serve hard liquor. They can serve wine.
1: Does that mean they're not brewing any of their own?
0: No, they're still brewing their own brews. Okay. But yeah, they can now serve other forms of alcohol as well. Mm. So you had a mint julep the last time you were there.
1: Oh,
2: yeah, that was really good. And I guess Katie, I think she said, I don't know if she was joking or not, but she said she grew it. So I don't know.
0: The mint? Yeah,
2: yeah.
0: She did.
2: Yeah.
1: Yep. Oh, yeah.
2: Cool.
1: Yep. Yeah, there's all kinds of mint in front of the house.
0: Well, and then our friend Andy had an old fashioned, and he said it was one of the best old fashions he'd had in town.
2: Yeah.
0: So.
2: Yeah.
0: And he's picky about his old fashions.
2: He is.
1: Wow.
2: He can drink a lot of those at the brewery.
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0: So it's a very, very, very special day today. It would have also been Michael Jackson's 68th birthday, but my best friend, who doesn't know he's my best friend, is also celebrating his 57th birthday today. Jack Black,
1: okay.
0: The man, the myth, the legend himself. Yes, my best friend that he doesn't know about. Yes, happy birthday to my best friend in the world, Jack Black. And I must pay homage with one of my favorite moments in his comedy when he was on the Jimmy Fallon show.
2: Yeah.
3: It's a toy or what?
2: Well, it's like a saxophone, but it's a saxaboom. It's a different kind of instrument. A lot of people confuse them, but saxaboom is...
3: People confuse them?
2: Well, you know, because they look similar, but a saxaboom is its own kind of instrument that takes years to master. But yeah, thank you for remembering about my saxaboom days.
3: Well, I was just wondering if we happen to have one here, could you maybe just show us what it's like
2: to... You don't have a sax. Oh, my God!
3: This is a saxophone.
2: Are you kidding me?
3: This is a real... You know how hard it was to find a saxophone. Could you show us the magic? Could you give us a little taste?
2: Here it is. Rare as a Stradivarius. Yes, I will give you a taste. 1, 2, 3, 4, 1, 2, 3,
1: motherfucker.
2: One, two, three.
1: I love it.
0: If you have a chance, go watch the whole video online. It is absolutely delightful, and that man is so delightful. Happy birthday, Jack Black. We love you.

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1: Stop it!
0: Check out these guys.
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0: I feel terrible. So here we are, the last weekend of summer for our children, and the forecast is not being very friendly. So what are we going to probably do? We'll spend the weekend home cleaning.
1: Hey, the kids can clean before they go to school.
0: That is true.
1: Like, before school starts, I should say.
0: Yeah. So that's
2: they're fine.
0: That's what we're going to make them do, is clean the house for the last weekend before
1: school.
0: They're going
1: to help us.
0: Yeah, they're going to be thrilled.
1: They, whatever. I don't know what else to say.
0: You're just like, tough.
1: Too bad.
0: You helped us mess up the house. Now you can help us clean it.
1: Yes.
0: All right. Fair enough.

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1: Good morning. It's 101.1 The River, the Wake Up Winona Morning Show with Jesse and Paul. It is 8 o'clock, and we're looking at a high today of 83 and sunny. Could see some scattered thunderstorms overnight tonight, but we'll get a better look at that weather after a quick news and sports update. Over to you, Jason.
2: Thank you, Paul. Good morning to you. On yesterday's anniversary of the Annunciation school shooting, Governor Tim Walz spoke about parents of students who are trying to get gun legislation passed at the Capitol.
3: I think I've been very clear about this. I said, just give us an opportunity to vote on it. And I think what I'm most disappointed on, we didn't get that. And these are folks that didn't want to be in this. They're in the most heartbreaking club you can be part of, mass shootings in America. This idea that we can't do something, I reject it.
2: Thursday marked 1 year since the shooting that killed two students and wounded 29 other people.
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1: Wrong button. Mostly sunny today with a high of 83 and partly cloudy tonight with a chance of some scattered storms and dropping to 64. Scattered thunderstorms likely throughout the day on Saturday with a high of 77 and partly cloudy again Saturday night, dropping to 67. Chance again of scattered thunderstorms on Sunday, otherwise partly cloudy with a high of 86, and scattered rain showers on Monday with a high of 87. Gonna get back into the music as it's 58 right now. The sun is shining, it's looking gorgeous, and it's Billy Joel. I go to extremes on the river.

0: It's time again for another reading, a poetry reading, thanks to Arcadia Chrysler Dodge Jeep and Ram, because it's poetry corner time. You ready?
1: Yes.
0: Perfect. Well, we've got a good one today. It comes to us from 1982, would go to number one and hold that spot for five straight weeks when it was released.
1: That is quite a feat.
0: Yes. So today's reading, ooh, she's sitting with you, but her eyes are on the door. So many have paid to see what you think you're getting for free. The woman is wild. A she-cat tamed by the purr of a jaguar.
1: Okay, I think I know what this is.
0: All right.
1: But the way you were saying it was just funny to me.
0: Do you know it? 474-1011, call or text in your best guess of today's poetry reading. Ooh, she's sitting with you, but her eyes are on the door. So many have paid to see what you think you're getting for free. The woman's is wild. A she-cat tamed by the purr of a jaguar. Roar.
1: Yeah.
0: There is no roar, but I added the roar. Do you think you know what it is? We're going to find out coming up on the river.
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0: Time for the big reveal on today's Poetry Kona reading. Thanks to Arcadia, Chrysler, Dodge, Jeep, and Ram. Once again, today's poetry reading came to us from 1982, was a number one hit, and held that spot for 5 weeks. And you think you knew this one, you said?
1: Yeah, I'm pretty sure I know this one.
0: All right. The reading once again. Ooh, she's sitting with you, but her eyes are on the door. So many have paid to see what you think you're getting for free. The woman is wild, a she-cat tamed by the purr of a jaguar.
1: I can't the way you say that.
0: Okay, well, what is it?
1: Man-eater, right?
0: Yeah.
1: Okay.
0: Little Hall & Oates this morning for your Poetry Corner reading. It's on now on the river.

0: We've only got a couple left, but today is Free Beer Friday. Another chance to win yourself some free beer and a car wash at Toad's Cove in Centerville. 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Plus, if you win the free beer, you could even win beer for a year.
1: Good job.
0: Hey, thanks. And you have a chance to keep signing up to win the beer for a year over at Toad's Cove. There's a QR code you can go over there and scan, and you could do it every day all summer, and you still have a week left to do so. That's going to be drawn actually the Tuesday after Labor Day. So get on over to Toad's Cove, but right now, text what word, Miss Jessie?
1: Beer.
0: Do it right now. B-E-E-R. 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Oh, 507-474-1011.
1: Gotta, there you go.
0: That's right. You have to do the area code now. You have to. It's silly that they changed it to that. But anyway, text it in now for a chance to win yourself some free beer and a car wash at Toad's Cove. Good luck.
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0: purchases between July 24th and August 5th. The charges were not tied to new purchases or returns and are now being reversed. Affected shoppers should see the money returned within 1 to 3 days, depending on their financial institution. There's no word from Kohl's on how many customers were impacted. KWNO News.
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2: 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We're looking at a high today of 83 with sunshine. Overnight tonight, we might see a scattered thunderstorm, otherwise cloudy and dropping to 64. Scattered thunderstorms likely throughout the day on Saturday with a high of 77 and partly cloudy Saturday night dropping to 67. Chance of some scattered thunderstorms again on Sunday with a high of 86 and more scattered rain on Monday, otherwise cloudy and a high of 87. 58 right now, the sun is shining, and Huey Lewis in the News get us back into the music with the power of love on the river.

0: But this seems pretty weird.
1: Does that cook seem weird?
0: Normal weird, or?
2: Riley is acting so weird.
3: Kind of weird
4: a bunch of ways.
5: If you see anything weird, report it immediately.
6: Everything's weird, so let's get weird.
7: Okay, so first I have a question for you, Paul.
6: Okay.
7: When you think of Neapolitan ice cream, what flavors do you think of?
6: Chocolate or Neapolitan?
7: Yes.
6: Yeah, chocolate, vanilla, and strawberry.
7: Okay, so did you know that Neapolitan was originally pistachio, vanilla, and cherry? So green, white, and red, matching the Italian flag.
6: Isn't that Spumoni, though?
7: I don't know. That's what it says here.
6: I thought that was Spumoni ice
7: what
6: cream.
7: What the heck is Spumoni?
6: That's where it's pistachio, and you're looking it up now, aren't you?
7: I am looking it up.
6: Yeah.
7: Spumoni. Layer of different colors. Candied fruits, chocolate, nuts. Oh. I don't know.
6: Well, Spumoni ice cream.
7: Well, yeah, I guess so, but it's not vanilla or something. I don't know. Okay, sue me.
6: Yeah, chocolate, pistachio, and cherry or strawberry ice cream is Spumoni ice cream.
7: Okay, but no.
6: Apparently, Neapolitan was originally that?
7: I guess so.
6: And they had to give a new name?
7: Maybe. I didn't look up everything. Okay?
6: Ice cream is confusing.
7: That's just what I saw.
6: It's confusing.
7: I thought it was weird, so that's why it's my weird.
6: It's incredibly weird.
7: Thank you for calling me out.
6: Sorry.
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19: Okay, this is the one. Yeah, nice and easy.
20: Wow, you almost hit it that time.
19: It's that bird. He's in my head. 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
20: You know what never misses? The North End Puppy Grill in Cochrane.
19: Oh, yeah?
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19: Oofta, this golf stuff is for the birds. Let's finish this up and head on over to the North End before I hit one of those birdies.
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0: So there's some new sleep technology coming out that I'm really excited about, and it's from a company you definitely would not expect it to come from, as a matter of fact.
1: Okay.
0: We're going to chat about it right after Genesis, but first, here's Kim Carnes on the river.

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0: Of all companies, Ben and Jerry's Ice Cream getting into the sleep technology game.
1: Please explain more.
0: Sure. They're launching a new line of pillowcases called Ice Dreams that you actually put in the freezer for a certain amount of time.
1: Okay.
0: And then it's one of those ones that helps you keep cool as you're sleeping at
1: night. Okay. I was thinking something like melatonin ice cream.
0: Oh, that actually wouldn't be a bad idea either. However, no, it's actually like cold pillowcases.
1: Okay.
0: And they're even going to be designed after some of their top ice cream flavors.
1: Are like they going to smell like it?
0: Oh, that would be even better. I don't think so, but I think let's get in touch with them and say, hey, they need to smell like Cherry Garcia or something like that.
1: Then you can dream about it.
0: Sorry, I kind of dozed off for a moment there.

0: Tomorrow will be here before we know it, and our latest top 20 countdown, thanks to Ultra Federal Credit Union. I'm actually really looking forward to this one. I'll be counting down my top 20 songs with Mr., Mrs., or Miss in the title, which I've got it basically already put together, but maybe I missed one, right? There's always the possibility that I forgot about one or didn't see one or... Is everything okay? You look like
1: your computer just
0: exploded or something. But
1: no, everything is perfectly fine. I was actually just going to ask you if there was a lot that you had to go through.
0: No, there was quite a few, but maybe I missed one. So let me know. Text in maybe one you're thinking of, 474-1011. Because, hey, maybe I'll be like, oh, my gosh, how did I miss that? And I'll have to, you know, rearrange my list, which I will do if I need to. Tune in tomorrow morning, 9 a.m. for the latest Top 20 Countdown.
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0: So Jesse and I are all about roller coasters. We love going on roller coasters.
1: We do. I like the I'm about to die butterfly feeling. That's where some people don't like it.
0: Yes, which I think I found one we might want to avoid, though.
1: Uh-oh.
0: We've got that story coming up after the Bee Gees on the river.

0: the thrill of being on a roller coaster, and that, as you so aptly put it, Jesse, the I'm about to die butterflies.
1: It is.
0: But there is a coaster in Valencia, California, known as Magic Mountain X2. It's at Six Flags. Apparently, in the last month, two people have had to be in the hospital because of it. One lady ended up, like, jerking.
1: Oh, is it because, yeah.
0: She jerked so hard that she ended up hitting her head on the seat and needed to go into surgery because she didn't regain consciousness for 2 weeks afterwards. And 6 days later, another woman lost consciousness during the ride and needed to end up having emergency brain surgery.
1: Oh, my. So maybe they should provide some helmets or, like, the air ones.
0: Yes. Before you must be wrapped in bubble wrap before riding coaster. And you know what? We'll probably still do it.
1: Yeah. Maybe I'll bring my own bubble wrap.
0: There you go.
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could get a little bit dicey over the weekend, but today looks gorgeous. Sunshine and a high of 83. Overnight tonight, could see a scattered storm dropping to 64. Saturday, cloudy and scattered thunderstorms likely throughout the day with a high of 77. And partly cloudy Saturday night, dropping down to 67. Scattered thunderstorms throughout the day on Sunday with a high of 86. And Monday could see some more scattered rain showers and a high of 87. It's 59 right now. Jumping back into the music with Norman Greenbaum with that spirit in the sky.

0: I found a statistic that made me a little bit sad. 87% of pet owners say that their pet is a full member of the family.
1: Why is that sad?
0: Because the poor other 13% of those pets, what do they feel like then?
1: Oh, they feel like they need to come to me.
0: More pets for Jesse.
1: Yeah, they're my family.
0: What have I done?
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0: The slate is wiped clean. We are beginning a whole new week of Daily Doubles coming up on Monday. Although I will give you the nod. You won this week. So
1: thank you. Thank you very much.
0: You're still waiting for another clean sweep, though, that you'd like to do to me.
1: No, that's not as fun.
0: Oh, okay. You like a little bit of excitement and a little bit of adventure.
1: Yep.
0: All right. Well, we're going to kick off Monday. Who are you going to begin the week with?
1: I don't even know. Well, I guess you played him the other, yesterday, and you said, I think he's coming back for tour. So, Billy Idol.
0: Ooh, I'd love to see him again. He is so much fun to see live. Well, let's Billy back at you with Billy Squire. So, a Billy battle on Monday.
1: Billy.
0: To kick off the week with our daily doubles, thanks to All Glazed Up. Billy Squire, Billy Idol, who do you want to come out on top? Let us know. You can text your votes to 474-1011 or comment on the Facebook post that'll be up momentarily. Tom Petty and his Heartbreakers on the river.

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0: It's the Wake Up Winona Morning Show with Jesse and Paul. Good morning, and that's going to wrap things up for us. We're dropping the headphones, making our way into the weekend. I'm going to have some fun tonight. I'll be hosting karaoke down at the brewery.
1: Oh, that is right. I will be at home. Saturday, we're going to clean, and Sunday, we have an open house that we're doing.
0: Sure.
1: So... we're going to be kind of busy.
0: Yeah, it'll be decent.
1: I got my weekend planned.
0: Yeah. Although the majority of our cleaning involves needing a dumpster, so I don't even, we're not going to have it for tomorrow.
1: It's just because we just have a lot of stuff. So either we're going to put it in the dumpster or we're just going to put it out for free depending on what it is. So, you know.
0: We're not going to want to do that this weekend.
1: No, not this weekend.
0: Oh, okay. Gotcha.
1: No, just sometime.
0: Okay. Sounds good. I don't know. I'm trying to avoid cleaning at all costs.
1: No, it's not going to happen.
0: All right. Sounds good. But we'll be back again on Monday. Do this crazy thing all over again with you. But that's it. We're done. Stick a fork in us. Till we meet again, my friends. Stay safe, healthy, happy. Make today a great day. Miles Riker in next. But first, Joe Cocker on the river.

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101.1 The River, Minnesota Twins are back in action tonight. I'll give you more details on their schedule. That'll be after 11 o'clock. Right now, from 1978, here's Donna Summer, Heaven Knows, 101.1 The River.

Daytime highs approaching 83 today under mainly clear skies. Winds out of the west around 5 miles per hour. Partly cloudy skies tonight. Slight chance of thunderstorms. Lows level off around 64. From the Weatherology Weather Center, I'm meteorologist Paul Frommley on 101.1 The River, Winona's greatest hits. Right now, it's 70 degrees.

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One of my favorite songs from Fleetwood Mac. Here's Gypsy, 101.1 The River.

101.1 The River. I'll dig into the Minnesota Twins schedule coming up after Men at Work. The boys are back in town from 1976. Here's Thin Lizzy.

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0: 101.1 The River, Down Under from Men at Work. Minnesota Twins are finally back home. They will wrap up the month of August starting tonight against the White Sox. And then, of course, Monday is the final day of August, and that'll start a series with the Tigers. So, boy, the Twins, they could make up a lot of ground. Starting tonight, 7:10, they have three games against the White Sox. Madonna coming up next, 101.1 The River.
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14: Winona weather. Daytime highs approaching 83 today. Under mainly clear skies, winds out of the west, around 5 miles per hour. Partly cloudy skies tonight. Slight chance of thunderstorms. Lows level off around 64. From the Weatherology Weather Center, I'm meteorologist Paul Trombley on 101.1 The River, Winona's greatest hits. Currently, it's 77 degrees.

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0: With the Wake Up Winona Morning Show, which joins you every weekday morning on the river. But if you missed us this morning, we sometimes have some tasty ideas on the show. Of all companies, Ben and Jerry's Ice Cream getting into the sleep technology game. They're launching a new line of pillowcases called Ice Dreams.
1: Okay.
0: It's one of those ones that helps you keep cool as you're sleeping at
1: night. Okay. I was thinking something like melatonin ice cream.
0: Oh, that actually wouldn't be a bad idea either. However, no, they're actually
1: like
0: Cherry Garcia.
1: Smell like it?
0: Oh, that would be even better. We'll be back again on Monday, kicking off our show with a daily double battle, thanks to All Glazed Up. And it's a Billy battle because I went with Billy Squire.
1: And I picked Billy Idol.
0: Which one of those Billies should come out on top? Well, it's up to you. Vote by texting 474-1011 or comment on the Facebook post about Monday's daily double battle. We'll also have our latest morning mindbender, a trip to Poetry Corner, and be kicking off a new week on 101.1 The River.
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101.1 The River, I have the Weenie of the Week Award figured out. Those details coming up after Boston. Here's More Than a Feeling.

0: 101.1 The River, more than a feeling from Boston. So here it is, the Weenie of the Week Award. A New Hampshire man was arrested Tuesday after stealing a fire truck while crews battled a blaze at his own house. Nestor Roman, 30, of Dalton, was not inside the burning structure when firefighters arrived. However, he jumped into a Whitefield fire engine and drove off. While fleeing, Roman struck a second fire engine, drove over water supply lines, and narrowly missed three firefighters. He stopped at a residence a few miles away and attempted to enter the back of the home before state police troopers arrested him. The firefighters go to his house, which is on fire. He was not in the house, but then he steals the fire truck while they're trying to put out the blaze of his own house. You get the Weenie of the Week Award, and that's going to Nestor Roman. REM coming up next, 101.1 The River.
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9: Lots of sunshine this afternoon with daytime highs approaching 83. Westerly winds around 5 miles per hour. Partly cloudy tonight. Slight chance of thunderstorms. Lows level off around 64. From the Weatherology Weather Center, I'm meteorologist Paul Frombly on 101.1 The River, Winona's greatest hits. Right now, it's 79 degrees.
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101.1 The River, a little more love from Olivia Newton-John. Well, the Winona State Warriors had their first football game yesterday. I'll give you the details after U2.

0: 101.1 The River, Sunday Bloody Sunday from U2. 1983 is when they put that out. So the Winona State Warriors had their first football game yesterday. They were up against University of St. Thomas in St. Paul, and unfortunately, it did not go their way. They lost 15-9. Next up, it'll be Thursday, September 3rd at 6 o'clock. It'll be in Aberdeen, North Dakota. Aberdeen, South Dakota. They'll be up against Northern State University. So September 3rd, 6 p.m. in Aberdeen, South Dakota. Steve Miller Band coming up next, 101.1 The River.
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101.1 The River. It's a Friday afternoon. I know. I have the same smile on my face knowing that the weekend is finally here. Here's Queen, Crazy Little Thing Called Love.

101.1 The River. Some very, very interesting news has been coming out about Dolly Parton after her passing. I'll give you some details on that coming up after Joan Jett. Here's Five Man Electrical Band.

0: 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I'll do it right now.
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0: 101.1 The River. I love rock and roll from Joan Jett and the Blackhearts. There is so much news coming out about Dolly Parton, and of course, it's all positive. Unfortunately, she passed away at the age of 80 a couple of days ago. But did you know that she was willing to try experimental drugs during her cancer treatment to benefit future patients? Her sister, Stella Parton, 77, revealed this in an Instagram tribute a couple of days ago after Dolly's passing. Quote, she told me recently that if there was no hope for her, she would still allow her medical team to try experimental drugs in the hope of helping others. You know what? It doesn't get any better than Dolly Parton. Billy Joel coming up next, 101.1 The River.
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11: Lots of sunshine this afternoon, with daytime highs approaching 83. Winds out of the west, around 5 miles per hour. Cloudy skies expected tonight. Slight chance of thunderstorms. Lows dip down to about 64. From the Weatherology Weather Center, I'm meteorologist Paul Frobley. On 101.1 The River, Winona's greatest hits. 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
12: With the Wake Up Winona Morning Show, which joins you every weekday morning on the river. But if you missed us this morning, we sometimes have some tasty ideas on the show. Of all companies, Ben and Jerry's Ice Cream getting into the sleep technology game. They're launching a new line of pillowcases called Ice Dreams.
13: Okay.
12: It's one of those ones that helps you keep cool as you're sleeping at night.
13: Okay. I was thinking something like melatonin ice cream.
12: Oh, that actually wouldn't be a bad idea either. However, no, there is
13: a
12: Cherry Garcia.
13: Are they going to smell like it?
12: Oh, that would be even better. We'll be back again on Monday, kicking off our show with a daily double battle, thanks to All Glazed Up. And it's a Billy battle, because I went with Billy Squire.
13: And I picked Billy Idol.
12: Which one of those Billys should come

0: 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Well, it's up to you. 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

101.1 The River, it's official. We have a new body of water. Well, not really a new body of water, but it's been renamed. Those details after Peter Gabriel. Here's Paul McCartney.

0: 101.1 The River Sledgehammer from Peter Gabriel. So now, with the official renaming of Lake Ontario to Lake America, that means it is no longer, you know how to remember all of the Great Lakes, don't you? It spells Holmes, or it used to. Now, you have to call it Hames. So it's Huron, America, Michigan, Erie, Superior, Hames. It's not quite as cool as Holmes, but it's still kind of cool. Mark Cohn coming up next, 101.1 The River.
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19: Good afternoon, happy Friday, and to salivating salutations to you on 101.1 The River, I'm Isaac Yonta, and this is the afternoon show, powered by La Crosse Fireplace. We're rocking towards the weekend with some twofers at two. Here's two from Loverboy, working for the weekend on the river.

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Loving every minute of it. That's Lover Boy on 101.1 The River. It's 2 for Zat 2, powered by the Wamondi Country Bar. Here's two in a row from the Beach Boys. Wouldn't it be nice?

Darlin'. That is our second of two in a row from the Beach Boys on 101.1 The River. I'm Isaac Yonta, and it's two for Zat Two. We get two in a row from all of your favorites throughout the 2 o'clock hour, thanks to the Wamondi Country Bar. Here's two from the Traveling Wilburys, Handle With Care.

End of the line. Our second of two in a row from the Traveling Wilburys on 101.1 The River. That's one of the first songs I learned how to play on guitar. I love that guitar riff. We're going to get back into twofers at two, thanks to the Wamondy Country Bar. Here's two from Todd Rundgren. Hello, it's me.

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0: 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Our second of two from Todd Rundgren on 101.1 The River. We're going to take a real quick break. I've got two from the Spinners coming up right after this.
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15: Highs around 83 this afternoon under partly cloudy skies, winds out of the west around 5 miles per hour. Slight chance for storms tonight, lows around 64, cloudy skies. From the Weatherology Weather Center, I'm meteorologist Paul Frombly on 101.1 The River, Winona's greatest hits. 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

0: Rubber Band Man, two from the Spinners on 101.1 The River, because it's twofers at two. I'm Isaac Yonta, and I've got to take a quick break, but thanks to the Wamandy Country Bar, I've got time for one more twofer this afternoon. Two in a row from Aerosmith, right after this.
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Michael Jackson on 101.1 The River. Happy Friday, folks. It's a beautiful one. We are rocking our way into the weekend with the afternoon show. And Rod Stewart, here's Downtown Trains.

All night long. Lionel Richie on 101.1 The River. Let's keep rocking into Friday afternoon with the Bengals, Eternal Flame.

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0: 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That is Free on 101.1 The River. I'm Isaac Yonta, taking a real quick break. I need to rest the pipes a little bit. We've got AC/DC coming up right after this.
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21: Highs around 83 this afternoon under partly cloudy skies. Winds out of the west around 5 miles per hour. Slight chance for storms tonight. Lows around 64, cloudy skies. From the Weatherology Weather Center, I'm meteorologist Paul Trombley on 101.1 The River, Winona's greatest hits. 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

KCDC on 101.1 The River. I'm Isaac Yonta, and this is Friday afternoon. It's the afternoon show brought to you by La Crosse Fireplace. I'm hanging out until 6 o'clock, and we're going to keep the show going with Smokey Robinson and the Miracles, The Tears of a Clown.

0: Heartbreak Beat, that is the Psychedelic Furs on 101.1 The River. We've got to take a quick break. 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

Tell It to My Heart. That's Taylor Dane on 101.1 The River. I'm Isaac Yonta, and I have your daily excuse, little excuse to treat yourself each day. Today, August 28th, is National Cherry Turnover Day. A turnover, kind of like a pastry, cherry, I don't know, this picture I'm looking at looks delicious. It's also National Red Wine Day. A little cherry turnover with a glass of red. Treat yourself. That's your daily excuse. Here's Cliff Richard.

0: 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Kate Bush on 101.1 The River. We're going to take a real quick break. Billy Joel's coming up right after this.
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5: 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Whoa! 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Gnarly, dude! 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
11: Mainly cloudy skies expected tonight with a slight chance of thunderstorms. Lows level off around 64. Winds out of the south around 5 miles per hour. Storms likely tomorrow. Highs level off around 77. Cloudy skies expected. I'm meteorologist Paul Frobley on 101.1 The River, Winona's greatest hits. Right now, it's 82 degrees.

The River of Dreams. That's Billy Joel on 101.1 The River of Dreams. I'm Isaac Yonta, and this is the afternoon show. Monday through Friday, I'm with you from 2 to 6, thanks to La Crosse Fireplace. The show continues now with Steely Dan. Peg.

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0: 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We're going to take a quick break as we prepare for the 5 o'clock free ride. 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

Love Stinks. That is the Jay Giles Band on 101.1 The River. I'm Isaac Yonta, and the free ride continues now with Chic, Le Freak.

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0: 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I've got to take a quick break, but the free ride will be right back. Love and Rockets coming up after this.
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14: Mainly cloudy skies expected tonight with a slight chance of thunderstorms. Lows level off around 64. Winds out of the south around 5 miles per hour. Storms likely tomorrow. Highs level off around 77. Cloudy skies expected. I'm meteorologist Paul Frobley on 101.1 The River, Winona's greatest hits.

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Jeep Trick on 101.1 The River. I'm Isaac Yonta. I'm nearing the end of my show, but this is the 5 o'clock free ride. 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And since it's almost time for the weekend, here's the Grateful Dead. One more Saturday.

0: one more Saturday night. That is the Grateful Dead on 101.1 The River. I'm Isaac Yonta, the Spaghetti Cowboy. I'm a hittin'.
1: The Old Saucy Trail.
0: For the afternoon. Thank you so much for joining me on this beautiful Friday afternoon. The afternoon show, Monday through Friday from 2 to 6, is brought to you by La Crosse Fireplace. And I've got to get on down to No Name Bar for sound check. I'm helping the Lavender Project shoot a music video tonight. It's heavy metal night with the Lavender Project at No Name Bar. Come on down. I think the show starts right around 9 o'clock. Going to be a fun one. I will talk to you again on Monday, but for now, enjoy your weekend. Have a great rest of your Friday night. Sleep tight, and I bid you adieu.
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3: 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But if you missed us this morning, we sometimes have some tasty ideas on the show. Of all companies, Ben and Jerry's Ice Cream getting into the sleep technology game. 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
4: Okay.
3: It's one of those ones that helps you keep cool as you're sleeping at
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3: Okay.
4: I was thinking something like melatonin ice cream.
3: Oh, that actually wouldn't be a bad idea either. 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
3: 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We'll be back again on Monday, kicking off our show with a daily double battle, thanks to All Glazed Up. And it's a Billy battle, because I went with Billy Squire.
4: And I picked Billy Idol.
3: Which one of those Billys should come out on top? Well, it's up to you. 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We'll also have our latest morning mindbender, a trip to Poetry Corner, and be kicking off a new week on 101.1 The River.
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14: Mainly cloudy skies expected tonight with a slight chance of thunderstorms. Lows level off around 64. Winds out of the south around 5 miles per hour. Storms likely tomorrow. Highs level off around 77. Cloudy skies expected. I'm meteorologist Paul Frobley on 101.1 The River, Winona's greatest hits. Right now, it's 77 degrees.
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